0: Now, what we were hearing from Reform was that the police had advised that there was a credible threat of some sort, but that has been denied by Essex Police sources. They say they did not advise any candidate not to attend the count in Clacton.
1: The death toll from the Ebola outbreak in the Democratic Republic of Congo passed the 2,000 mark this week, with the disease now spreading across 53 health zones. The World Health Organization said the outbreak, caused by a rare strain of the virus for which there is no approved vaccine or treatment, is believed to have been circulating undetected since February, months before it was officially declared in May. Chris Ochamringa sent us this report.
2: The experts in Ituri province, which is the epicenter of this outbreak, are very alarmed by the high mortality rates of the Ebola outbreak. They're saying now there are more than 4,000 people who have been infected and over 2,000 who have died since this outbreak was declared on May 15th. And the experts are saying that the actual figures are likely to be much higher than what's been reported because there was a delay in detecting the cases.
1: From bureaus worldwide, this is FSN.

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1: From Feature Story News in Washington, I'm Jagruti Dave. Luigi Mangione has pleaded guilty in a Manhattan federal court to two charges of interstate stalking in connection with the fatal shooting of UnitedHealthcare's chief executive, Brian Thompson. The 28-year-old entered the plea without any deal with prosecutors and faces a maximum sentence of life in prison, with sentencing set for December. His defense team has already filed a motion to have a separate state murder case thrown out on double jeopardy grounds. Mitch McCann reports from New York.
2: Luigi Mangione reportedly appeared relaxed and calm in federal court on Friday as he told the judge he would plead guilty to two charges related to the killing of UnitedHealthcare boss Brian Thompson. The charges he pleaded guilty to were one count of interstate stalking resulting in death and one count of stalking through the use of interstate facilities resulting in death. Both carry possible life sentences.
1: Hundreds of people are still missing following Monday's magnitude 7.4 earthquake in western Colombia. Rescue teams this week raced to reach survivors still trapped under collapsed buildings. The disaster is the latest in a series of seismic incidents across the region. Venezuela was struck by twin earthquakes in June that killed more than 6,000 people, and Monday's Colombian quake was felt across the border. Andreina Fermin sent us this report from Caracas.
3: This situation is a reminder of what happened in Venezuela in the last month, in June. The Venezuelans were asking the government for help as soon as possible, and the government delayed the help, didn't respond as soon as possible as they needed. And also, the Venezuelans are still trying to find the lost one in the rubble of the buildings.
1: Jury selection began this week in a landmark federal trial over claims Meta designed Facebook and Instagram to be addictive for children. Four states, California, Colorado, Kentucky and New Jersey, are the first of 29 to go to trial in a case that could set a precedent for thousands of similar lawsuits across the country. Meta has strongly denied the allegations, as Ira Spitzer reports from San Francisco.
4: The states say that Meta designed a Facebook and Instagram to keep young people hooked on the platform with features such as infinite scrolling, the like button features, and many other aspects of the product design, and that they did all this while knowing that their products were harmful to young people. Now, Meta has strongly rejected those allegations. So this will, of course, now all play out in front of this court.
1: Nigel Farage, leader of Reform UK, has been re-elected as the Member of Parliament for Clacton in Essex with 62% of the vote. He did not attend the count, citing security concerns, a claim contested by Essex Police. Mr. Farage triggered the by-election himself by resigning in July amid scrutiny over an undeclared gift from a cryptocurrency billionaire. All major parties boycotted the contest, with the satirical candidate Count Binface finishing in second place. Ollie Barrett reports from London.
5: Nigel Farage and Reform have spoken of this credible threat to him if he were to attend the count, but he also talked about not wanting to be there and being demeaned and humiliated, as he put it, by some of those satirical candidates that also took part in this race. Now, what we were hearing from Reform was that the police had advised that there was a credible threat of some sort, but that has been denied by Essex Police sources. They say they did not advise any candidate not to attend the count in Clacton.
1: The death toll from the Ebola outbreak in the Democratic Republic of Congo passed the 2,000 mark this week, with the disease now spreading across 53 health zones. The World Health Organization said the outbreak, caused by a rare strain of the virus for which there is no approved vaccine or treatment, is believed to have been circulating undetected since February, months before it was officially declared in May. Chris Ochamringa sent us this report.
6: The experts in Ituri province, which is the epicenter of this outbreak, are very alarmed by the high mortality rates of the Ebola outbreak. They're saying now there are more than 4,000 people who have been infected and over 2,000 who have died since this outbreak was declared on May 15th. And the experts are saying that the actual figures are likely to be much higher than what's being reported because there was a delay in detecting the cases.
1: From bureaus worldwide, this is FSN.

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3: From Feature Story News in Washington, I'm Jagruti Dave. Luigi Mangione has pleaded guilty in a Manhattan federal court to two charges of interstate stalking in connection with the fatal shooting of UnitedHealthcare's chief executive, Brian Thompson. The 28-year-old entered the plea without any deal with prosecutors and faces a maximum sentence of life in prison, with sentencing set for December. His defense team has already filed a motion to have a separate state murder case thrown out on double jeopardy grounds. Mitch McCann reports from New York.
4: Luigi Mangione reportedly appeared relaxed and calm in federal court on Friday as he told the judge he would plead guilty to two charges related to the killing of UnitedHealthcare boss Brian Thompson. The charges he pleaded guilty to were one count of interstate stalking resulting in death and one count of stalking through the use of interstate facilities resulting in death. Both carry possible life sentences.
3: Hundreds of people are still missing following Monday's magnitude 7.4 earthquake in western Colombia. Rescue teams this week raced to reach survivors still trapped under collapsed buildings. The disaster is the latest in a series of seismic incidents across the region. Venezuela was struck by twin earthquakes in June that killed more than 6,000 people, and Monday's Colombian quake was felt across the border. Andreina Fermin sent us this report from Caracas.
5: This situation is a reminder of what happened in Venezuela in the last month, in June. The Venezuelans were asking the government for help as soon as possible, and the government delayed the help, didn't respond as soon as possible as they needed. And also, the Venezuelans are still trying to find the lost one in the rubble of the buildings.
3: Jury selection began this week in a landmark federal trial over claims Meta designed Facebook and Instagram to be addictive for children. Four states, California, Colorado, Kentucky and New Jersey, are the first of 29 to go to trial in a case that could set a precedent for thousands of similar lawsuits across the country. Meta has strongly denied the allegations, as Ira Spitzer reports from San Francisco.
6: The states say that Meta designed a Facebook and Instagram to keep young people hooked on the platform with features such as infinite scrolling, the like button features, and many other aspects of the product design, and that they did all this while knowing that their products were harmful to young people. Now, Meta has strongly rejected those allegations, so this will, of course, now all play out in front of this court.
3: Nigel Farage, leader of Reform UK, has been re-elected as the Member of Parliament for Clacton in Essex with 62% of the vote. He did not attend the count, citing security concerns, a claim contested by Essex Police. Mr. Farage triggered the by-election himself by resigning in July amid scrutiny over an undeclared gift from a cryptocurrency billionaire. All major parties boycotted the contest, with the satirical candidate Count Binface finishing in second place. Ollie Barrett reports from London.
7: Nigel Farage and Reform have spoken of this credible threat to him if he were to attend the count, but he also talked about not wanting to be there and being demeaned and humiliated, as he put it, by some of those satirical candidates that also took part in this race. Now, what we were hearing from Reform was that the police had advised that there was a credible threat of some sort, but that has been denied by Essex Police sources. They say they did not advise any candidate not to attend the count in Clacton.
3: The death toll from the Ebola outbreak in the Democratic Republic of Congo passed the 2,000 mark this week, with the disease now spreading across 53 health zones. The World Health Organization said the outbreak, caused by a rare strain of the virus for which there is no approved vaccine or treatment, is believed to have been circulating undetected since February, months before it was officially declared in May. Chris Ochamringa sent us this report.
8: The experts in Ituri province, which is the epicenter of this outbreak, are very alarmed by the high mortality rates of the Ebola outbreak. They're saying now there are more than 4,000 people who have been infected and over 2,000 who have died since this outbreak was declared on May 15th. And the experts are saying that the actual figures are likely to be much higher than what's been reported because there was a delay in detecting the cases.
3: From bureaus worldwide, this is FSN.

That's it, thank you. You've been great, considering all this confusion. Wonderful. Come down, sat there, everybody. Quickly. I'm going now.

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2: From Feature Story News in Washington, I'm Jagruti Dave. Luigi Mangione has pleaded guilty in a Manhattan federal court to two charges of interstate stalking in connection with the fatal shooting of UnitedHealthcare's chief executive, Brian Thompson. The 28-year-old entered the plea without any deal with prosecutors and faces a maximum sentence of life in prison, with sentencing set for December. His defense team has already filed a motion to have a separate state murder case thrown out on double jeopardy grounds. Mitch McCann reports from New York.
3: Luigi Mangione reportedly appeared relaxed and calm in federal court on Friday as he told the judge he would plead guilty to two charges related to the killing of UnitedHealthcare boss Brian Thompson. The charges he pleaded guilty to were one count of interstate stalking resulting in death and one count of stalking through the use of interstate facilities resulting in death. Both carry possible life sentences.
2: Hundreds of people are still missing following Monday's magnitude 7.4 earthquake in western Colombia. Rescue teams this week raced to reach survivors still trapped under collapsed buildings. The disaster is the latest in a series of seismic incidents across the region. Venezuela was struck by twin earthquakes in June that killed more than 6,000 people, and Monday's Colombian quake was felt across the border. Andreina Fermin sent us this report from Caracas.
4: This situation is a reminder of what happened in Venezuela in the last month, in June. The Venezuelans were asking the government for help as soon as possible, and the government delayed the help, didn't respond as soon as possible as they needed. And also, the Venezuelans are still trying to find the lost one in the rubble of the buildings.
2: Jury selection began this week in a landmark federal trial over claims Meta designed Facebook and Instagram to be addictive for children. Four states, California, Colorado, Kentucky and New Jersey, are the first of 29 to go to trial in a case that could set a precedent for thousands of similar lawsuits across the country. Meta has strongly denied the allegations, as Ira Spitzer reports from San Francisco.
5: The states say that Meta designed a Facebook and Instagram to keep young people hooked on the platform with features such as infinite scrolling, the like button features, and many other aspects of the product design, and that they did all this while knowing that their products were harmful to young people. Now, Meta has strongly rejected those allegations. So this will, of course, now all play out in front of this court.
2: Nigel Farage, leader of Reform UK, has been re-elected as the Member of Parliament for Clacton in Essex with 62% of the vote. He did not attend the count, citing security concerns, a claim contested by Essex Police. Mr. Farage triggered the by-election himself by resigning in July amid scrutiny over an undeclared gift from a cryptocurrency billionaire. All major parties boycotted the contest, with the satirical candidate Count Binface finishing in second place. Ollie Barrett reports from London.
6: Nigel Farage and Reform have spoken of this credible threat to him if he were to attend the count, but he also talked about not wanting to be there and being demeaned and humiliated, as he put it, by some of those satirical candidates that also took part in this race. Now, what we were hearing from Reform was that the police had advised that there was a credible threat of some sort, but that has been denied by Essex Police sources. They say they did not advise any candidate not to attend the count in Clacton.
2: The death toll from the Ebola outbreak in the Democratic Republic of Congo passed the 2,000 mark this week, with the disease now spreading across 53 health zones. The World Health Organization said the outbreak, caused by a rare strain of the virus for which there is no approved vaccine or treatment, is believed to have been circulating undetected since February, months before it was officially declared in May. Chris Ochamringa sent us this report.
7: The experts in Ituri province, which is the epicenter of this outbreak, are very alarmed by the high mortality rates of the Ebola outbreak. They're saying now there are more than 4,000 people who have been infected and over 2,000 who have died since this outbreak was declared on May 15th. And the experts are saying that the actual figures are likely to be much higher than what's been reported because there was a delay in detecting the cases.
2: From bureaus worldwide, this is FSN.

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3: From Feature Story News in Washington, I'm Jagruti Dave. Luigi Mangione has pleaded guilty in a Manhattan federal court to two charges of interstate stalking in connection with the fatal shooting of UnitedHealthcare's chief executive, Brian Thompson. The 28-year-old entered the plea without any deal with prosecutors and faces a maximum sentence of life in prison, with sentencing set for December. His defense team has already filed a motion to have a separate state murder case thrown out on double jeopardy grounds. Mitch McCann reports from New York.
4: Luigi Mangione reportedly appeared relaxed and calm in federal court on Friday as he told the judge he would plead guilty to two charges related to the killing of UnitedHealthcare boss Brian Thompson. The charges he pleaded guilty to were one count of interstate stalking resulting in death and one count of stalking through the use of interstate facilities resulting in death. Both carry possible life sentences.
3: Hundreds of people are still missing following Monday's magnitude 7.4 earthquake in western Colombia. Rescue teams this week raced to reach survivors still trapped under collapsed buildings. The disaster is the latest in a series of seismic incidents across the region. Venezuela was struck by twin earthquakes in June that killed more than 6,000 people, and Monday's Colombian quake was felt across the border. Andreina Fermin sent us this report from Caracas.
5: This situation is a reminder of what happened in Venezuela in the last month, in June. The Venezuelans were asking the government for help as soon as possible, and the government delayed the help, didn't respond as soon as possible as they needed. And also, the Venezuelans are still trying to find the lost one in the rubble of the buildings.
3: Jury selection began this week in a landmark federal trial over claims Meta designed Facebook and Instagram to be addictive for children. Four states, California, Colorado, Kentucky and New Jersey, are the first of 29 to go to trial in a case that could set a precedent for thousands of similar lawsuits across the country. Meta has strongly denied the allegations, as Ira Spitzer reports from San Francisco.
6: The states say that Meta designed a Facebook and Instagram to keep young people hooked on the platform with features such as infinite scrolling, the like button features, and many other aspects of the product design, and that they did all this while knowing that their products were harmful to young people. Now, Meta has strongly rejected those allegations, so this will, of course, now all play out in front of this court.
3: Nigel Farage, leader of Reform UK, has been re-elected as the Member of Parliament for Clacton in Essex with 62% of the vote. He did not attend the count, citing security concerns, a claim contested by Essex Police. Mr. Farage triggered the by-election himself by resigning in July amid scrutiny over an undeclared gift from a cryptocurrency billionaire. All major parties boycotted the contest, with the satirical candidate Count Binface finishing in second place. Ollie Barrett reports from London.
7: Nigel Farage and Reform have spoken of this credible threat to him if he were to attend the count, but he also talked about not wanting to be there and being demeaned and humiliated, as he put it, by some of those satirical candidates that also took part in this race. Now, what we were hearing from Reform was that the police had advised that there was a credible threat of some sort, but that has been denied by Essex Police sources. They say they did not advise any candidate not to attend the count in Clacton.
3: The death toll from the Ebola outbreak in the Democratic Republic of Congo passed the 2,000 mark this week, with the disease now spreading across 53 health zones. The World Health Organization said the outbreak, caused by a rare strain of the virus for which there is no approved vaccine or treatment, is believed to have been circulating undetected since February, months before it was officially declared in May. Chris Ochamringa sent us this report.
8: The experts in Ituri province, which is the epicenter of this outbreak, are very alarmed by the high mortality rates of the Ebola outbreak. They're saying now there are more than 4,000 people who have been infected and over 2,000 who have died since this outbreak was declared on May 15th. And the experts are saying that the actual figures are likely to be much higher than what's been reported because there was a delay in detecting the cases.
3: From bureaus worldwide, this is FSN.

I woke last night to the sound of thunder. How far off, I sat and wondered. Started humming a song from 1962. Ain't it funny how the night moves? When you just don't seem to have as much to lose. 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
1: From Feature Story News in Washington, I'm Jagruti Dave. Luigi Mangione has pleaded guilty in a Manhattan federal court to two charges of interstate stalking in connection with the fatal shooting of United Healthcare's chief executive, Brian Thompson. The 28-year-old entered the plea without any deal with prosecutors and faces a maximum sentence of life in prison, with sentencing set for December. His defense team has already filed a motion to have a separate state murder case thrown out on double jeopardy grounds. Mitch McCann reports from New York.
2: Luigi Mangione reportedly appeared relaxed and calm in federal court on Friday as he told the judge he would plead guilty to two charges relating to the killing of United Healthcare boss Brian Thompson. The charges he pleaded guilty to were one count of interstate stalking resulting in death and one count of stalking through the use of interstate facilities resulting in death. Both carry possible life sentences.
1: Hundreds of people are still missing following Monday's magnitude 7.4 earthquake in western Colombia. Rescue teams this week raced to reach survivors still trapped under collapsed buildings. The disaster is the latest in a series of seismic incidents across the region. Venezuela was struck by twin earthquakes in June that killed more than 6,000 people, and Monday's Colombian quake was felt across the border. Andreina Fermin sent us this report from Caracas.
3: This situation is a reminder of what happened in Venezuela in the last month, in June. The Venezuelans were asking the government for help as soon as possible, and the government delayed the help, didn't respond as soon as possible as they needed. And also, the Venezuelans are still trying to find the lost one in the rubble of the buildings.
1: Jury selection began this week in a landmark federal trial over claims Meta designed Facebook and Instagram to be addictive for children. Four states, California, Colorado, Kentucky and New Jersey, are the first of 29 to go to trial in a case that could set a precedent for thousands of similar lawsuits across the country. Meta has strongly denied the allegations, as Ira Spitzer reports from San Francisco.
4: The states say that Meta designed a Facebook and Instagram to keep young people hooked on the platform with features such as infinite scrolling, the like button features, and many other aspects of the product design, and that they did all this while knowing that their products were harmful to young people. Now, Meta has strongly rejected those allegations. So this will, of course, now all play out in front of this court.
1: Nigel Farage, leader of Reform UK, has been re-elected as the Member of Parliament for Clacton in Essex with 62% of the vote. He did not attend the count, citing security concerns, a claim contested by Essex Police. Mr. Farage triggered the by-election himself by resigning in July amid scrutiny over an undeclared gift from a cryptocurrency billionaire. All major parties boycotted the contest, with the satirical candidate Count Binface finishing in second place. Ollie Barrett reports from London.
5: Nigel Farage and Reform have spoken of this credible threat to him if he were to attend the count, but he also talked about not wanting to be there and being demeaned and humiliated, as he put it, by some of those satirical candidates that also took part in this race. Now, what we were hearing from Reform was that the police had advised that there was a credible threat of some sort, but that has been denied by Essex Police sources. They say they did not advise any candidate not to attend the count in Clacton.
1: The death toll from the Ebola outbreak in the Democratic Republic of Congo passed the 2,000 mark this week, with the disease now spreading across 53 health zones. The World Health Organization said the outbreak, caused by a rare strain of the virus for which there is no approved vaccine or treatment, is believed to have been circulating undetected since February, months before it was officially declared in May. Chris Ochamringa sent us this report.
6: The experts in Ituri province, which is the epicenter of this outbreak, are very alarmed by the high mortality rates of the Ebola outbreak. They're saying now there are more than 4,000 people who have been infected and over 2,000 who have died since this outbreak was declared on May 15th. And the experts are saying that the actual figures are likely to be much higher than what's been reported because there was a delay in detecting the cases.
1: From bureaus worldwide, this is FSN.

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1: From Feature Story News in Washington, I'm Jagruti Dave. Luigi Mangione has pleaded guilty in a Manhattan federal court to two charges of interstate stalking in connection with the fatal shooting of UnitedHealthcare's chief executive, Brian Thompson. The 28-year-old entered the plea without any deal with prosecutors and faces a maximum sentence of life in prison, with sentencing set for December. His defense team has already filed a motion to have a separate state murder case thrown out on double jeopardy grounds. Mitch McCann reports from New York.
2: Luigi Mangione reportedly appeared relaxed and calm in federal court on Friday as he told the judge he would plead guilty to two charges related to the killing of UnitedHealthcare boss Brian Thompson. The charges he pleaded guilty to were one count of interstate stalking resulting in death and one count of stalking through the use of interstate facilities resulting in death. Both carry possible life sentences.
1: Hundreds of people are still missing following Monday's magnitude 7.4 earthquake in western Colombia. Rescue teams this week raced to reach survivors still trapped under collapsed buildings. The disaster is the latest in a series of seismic incidents across the region. Venezuela was struck by twin earthquakes in June that killed more than 6,000 people, and Monday's Colombian quake was felt across the border. Andreina Fermin sent us this report from Caracas.
3: This situation is a reminder of what happened in Venezuela in the last month, in June. The Venezuelans were asking the government for help as soon as possible, and the government delayed the help, didn't respond as soon as possible as they needed. And also, the Venezuelans are still trying to find the lost one in the rubble of the buildings.
1: Jury selection began this week in a landmark federal trial over claims Meta designed Facebook and Instagram to be addictive for children. Four states, California, Colorado, Kentucky and New Jersey, are the first of 29 to go to trial in a case that could set a precedent for thousands of similar lawsuits across the country. Meta has strongly denied the allegations, as Ira Spitzer reports from San Francisco.
4: The states say that Meta designed a Facebook and Instagram to keep young people hooked on the platform with features such as infinite scrolling, the like button features, and many other aspects of the product design, and that they did all this while knowing that their products were harmful to young people. Now, Meta has strongly rejected those allegations. So this will, of course, now all play out in front of this court.
1: Nigel Farage, leader of Reform UK, has been re-elected as the Member of Parliament for Clacton in Essex with 62% of the vote. He did not attend the count, citing security concerns, a claim contested by Essex Police. Mr. Farage triggered the by-election himself by resigning in July amid scrutiny over an undeclared gift from a cryptocurrency billionaire. All major parties boycotted the contest, with the satirical candidate Count Binface finishing in second place. Ollie Barrett reports from London.
5: Nigel Farage and Reform have spoken of this credible threat to him if he were to attend the count, but he also talked about not wanting to be there and being demeaned and humiliated, as he put it, by some of those satirical candidates that also took part in this race. Now, what we were hearing from Reform was that the police had advised that there was a credible threat of some sort, but that has been denied by Essex Police sources. They say they did not advise any candidate not to attend the count in Clacton.
1: The death toll from the Ebola outbreak in the Democratic Republic of Congo passed the 2,000 mark this week, with the disease now spreading across 53 health zones. The World Health Organization said the outbreak, caused by a rare strain of the virus for which there is no approved vaccine or treatment, is believed to have been circulating undetected since February, months before it was officially declared in May. Chris Ochamringa sent us this report.
6: The experts in Ituri province, which is the epicenter of this outbreak, are very alarmed by the high mortality rates of the Ebola outbreak. They're saying now there are more than 4,000 people who have been infected and over 2,000 who have died since this outbreak was declared on May 15th. And the experts are saying that the actual figures are likely to be much higher than what's been reported because there was a delay in detecting the cases.
1: From bureaus worldwide, this is FSN.

and the farm is kind of laid back. 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

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Good luck, Hawks!

Welcome back to Relevant Hope Radio. I hope that today is an awesome day. I pray you'd make it a great day. Here we go. This is how great is our God.

So all this music is playing, it makes me think about the times that the Lord has given us such abundance. It's a beautiful day out. I don't know if it's totally clear out there, but all I see is blue sky from where I'm sitting. But, you know, I don't know how your day is going. Sometimes you wake up in the morning, you get that beautiful sunrise, and your day starts great, and it's doing awesome, and then you have to deal with something that's really hard, and it's hard on the heart. And you just kind of feel overwhelmed. I pray that today, if that's been you, if that's been your morning, that the Lord would help you to sing this song, "How Great Is Our God," and He'll get you out of that funk.

0: If you are.
1: Well, there it is. How great is our God? That recording came out pretty good. Sorry about that. Hey, this is Pastor Norton. I'm just here wanting to share some great music with you guys. And I pray that the Lord would help you to see all the good things he's got in store for us. He is so, so good to us. What do we got coming up? We got some holiday. Veterans Day is a long ways off. That's on my mind. But of course, getting towards the end of summer, but don't want to say that. Sorry, I didn't let that slip out right there. Make sure you're getting out to the lakes and to the waterfalls like Benham Falls and all that. Get your hikes in. Don't wait till the last minute like we tend to do to get out and get some of this sun and some of this fun. This is a great place to live with a great outdoors. There is so much around here to be doing. And not only that, but here in town, a lot of great places to eat and of course get your groceries and all that. But if you shop local, if you buy your gas local, if you support your local economy, it will support you. Anyways, I just hope that that works outside. All right, here's another song I wanted to share with you. And your way's better. Maybe it doesn't. Oh, hold on. You know what helps is if you hit the right button at the right time. Let's try that again. Here we go. Your way is better.

0: Well, thank you. Thank you very much. His way is better, is it not? We know that the Lord's way is better 24/7. In fact, the Lord said he came that we'd have life and had it to the full, have it abundantly. And that's his focus on it. That is his focus for us. And he wants us to thrive in him. Amen. I am excited about that right there. Let's see. Got another song here. Let's do... Actually, that's not bad. I'm going to play this. It's called He Is. This is a great... well, it's just good. So listen. Listen good. Here it comes. I pray this blesses your heart.
1: He is. He's God.
2: But without faith, it is impossible to please him. For he who comes to God must believe that he is.

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74: A covert from the tempest.
75: He is as rivers of water in a dry place.
76: As the shadow of a great rock in a weary land.
77: As a hiding place from the wind.
78: He is
79: the king in his beauty.
80: My leader.
81: The everlasting God.
82: He is mine elect, in whom my soul delighteth.
83: He is a light of the Gentiles.
84: The covenant of the people.
85: The polished shaft.
86: Glorious.
87: He is the Holy One of Israel.
88: He is a man of...
89: The Lord our God is so awesome. We're going to continue that after a little while, but I wanted to break in and just remind us that the Lord is, that he is a rewarder of those who diligently seek him. He doesn't mess around. He doesn't play in the gray areas. He's black and white, and he says, this is how much I love you, and he died on the cross and took the beating and prepared for what he needed to do. And he went in the Garden of Gethsemane, and he prayed, and he spoke to Father God, and he said, hey, if there's any other way we could do this, I'd be okay with that. You know, when we're going through stress and we're going through strain, it's easy to make assumptions and assume certain things. But in the reality of life, at the end of it all, we need to understand that he was tempted in every way just as we are. The scripture says that. And yet he was without sin. So he makes a perfect high priest for us because he was tempted in every way just like us. He knows what it is to have temptation, which means he was temptable. And fortunately, of course, he did not sin, but that was by choice. The first Adam had that opportunity, but he didn't make that choice. And, of course, that started all the other stuff. So, anyway, I'm just praying today. If you're having a tough day, if you're having a tough go at it, you know, as we try to help a lot of people through different hurts, habits, and hang-ups, and we try to help each other to stay accountable so that at the end of the day we can be healthy and good and all of that. So I just want to say, if you're hurting today, make sure that you call somebody close to you. Make sure that you contact somebody that is dear to you. Somebody, and quite honestly, if you're struggling, like bad struggling, make sure you call a friend that'll tell you what you need to hear. And of course, if you're struggling with a severe hardship and you're not sure you can survive it, call a helpline. Call one of the, you know, whether it's suicide prevention hotline or call a helpline, and I pray that they'll help you through that and walk you through that. Sorry, I don't have that number with me right now, but I'll try to get that before we're done. I hope that today you're out getting some of this beautiful, beautiful weather we've been having. They're saying it might be a scorcher by Sunday. So you might be laying out as a piece of bacon on your boat or whatever you might be doing, or on your deck, or you might be trying to get some work done. You know, all I know is there was something about how hot it was supposed to be, and so I'm not intending on being outdoors that much unless the temperature changes, but. I pray that that you would enjoy yourself again in our area here. You know, school's about to start. If you got kids, do your best to try to take them out and get into the lakes and have some fun. And you will not regret it. So here's more of this. He is.
0: Sorrows.
1: Despised.
2: He's rejected.
3: He is stricken.
2: Smitten.
3: He is wounded.
2: Bruised.
3: He is oppressed.
2: He is my portion, my maker, my husband.
3: He's the God of the old earth,
4: the witness to his people,
3: the leader,
5: the commander,
3: the redeemer.
2: He is mighty.
3: He is my physician.
6: Jehovah Sidkenu, the Lord our righteousness.
7: David, their king.
3: Their king.
8: My resting place.
3: My feeder.
8: The plant of renown.
3: Jehovah Shammah, the Lord is there.
9: He is the prince of princes.
10: The Messiah.
11: The prince.
12: The strength of the children of Israel.
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16: He is a refiner's fire.
17: Fuller's soap.
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19: My purifier.
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22: 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God with us.
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36: 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Crucified.
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80: My teacher.
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85: He is Messiah.
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112: The Holy One and the Just.
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0: He is Lord Jesus.
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2: The Judge.
3: Jesus of Nazareth.
4: The Mercy Seat.
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6: He is the firstborn among many.
7: So he is, that's for sure. Hey, you looking forward to, again, here in the summer? You know, I just invite you, if you are a veteran, the Lapine Band of Brothers, it meets at the American Legion every Wednesday at 8 a.m. And the meeting's officially at 9. And, of course, you can come in, you can order a meal from the kitchen, and they appreciate that. Anyway, but just it's a great way to get to know your other first responders, veterans of war, as well as those that served, police, fire, rescue. There we have some friends that's where they come from, and we just, it's a great group of people that can help one another, be encouraged, and so I pray that you would get yourself connected there. The other thing is, again, we have a lot of different businesses that support the radio station. We have Andale Andale Mexican Restaurant, and they got their good food and a nice atmosphere there. Habitat for Humanity is always a good place to shop. Good place for furniture and lots of other stuff, some building materials and cabinetry and doors and windows and about everything under the sun. And just kind of going down the list, Ray's Food Place. Of course, we're glad they're here, so we have another grocery store. And, of course, First Interstate Bank. I think the closest place is in Sun River. But, of course, that's part of where we're at, too. And we sure appreciate the help they've been in our community. They have helped support our Lapine Christian Center's Blessing of the Bikes. They've given us support with that and some other stuff. We appreciate that. Anyways, let's get back to He Is.
6: Over all, God bless forever.
8: Lord over all.
9: The deliverer.
8: Lord both of the dead and living.
10: The minister of the circumcision.
11: He is my wisdom.
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13: My sanctification.
14: My redemption.
15: He is the foundation.
16: My Passover.
17: That spiritual rock.
18: The head of every man.
19: The first fruits of them that slept.
20: He is the last Adam.
21: The quickening spirit.
22: The image of God.
23: His unspeakable gift.
24: My peace.
25: He is the offering.
26: He is the sacrifice.
27: The head over all things to the church.
28: He is he that filleth all in all.
29: He is a servant who humbled himself unto death, even death on a cross.
30: He is the Lord Jesus Christ,
31: the image of the invisible God,
32: the firstborn of every creature,
33: creator of all things,
34: the firstborn from the dead,
35: the head of the body, the church,
36: the head of all principalities and powers.
37: He is my all in all.
38: He is our Lord Jesus Christ himself.
39: He is Lord of peace.
40: He is our Lord of hope.
43: He is God manifest in the flesh.
44: He is the justified,
49: the mediator,
50: the righteous judge,
51: the great God and our Savior Jesus Christ.
52: He is obedient and his throne is forever and ever.
54: And ever.
55: He is the upholder of all things,
56: the express image of his person,
57: the brightness of his glory.
60: He is Jesus Christ,
61: same yesterday, today, and forever.
62: The shepherd of the sheep,
64: the great shepherd that was brought again from the dead.
65: He is a minister of the sanctuary
66: and of the true tabernacle,
67: and his flesh is the veil which was wrapped in two.
68: He is the altar,
69: the offerer,
70: the forerunner
71: for us.
74: Entered even Jesus.
75: He is the priest,
76: the priest,
77: the high priest,
78: the great high priest,
79: the intercessor,
80: the surety,
81: the covenanter.
82: He is
83: the captain of salvation,
84: the author and finisher of faith,
86: the king of righteousness,
87: the king of peace.
88: He is crowned with glory and honor.
89: He is the tempted,
90: the merciful,
91: the faithful.
92: He is holy,
93: harmless,
97: undefiled.
98: He is the shepherd.
99: He is the perfect.
100: He is my helper,
101: the lamb without blemish
102: and without spot,
104: the living stone.
105: He's a
106: chief cornerstone.
107: He is a precious stone.
111: He is guileless.
0: He is revival.
1: He is the chief shepherd
2: that shall again appear.
3: Today's star,
4: my Savior.
5: He is the word of life.
6: He is the life.
7: He is that eternal life which was with the Father.
8: He is Jesus Christ,
99: the righteous,
9: the Savior of the world,
10: the true God.
11: He sure is. Not trying to play on that too much, but let's see. I wonder what we're up to. We got some fairs going, some of the county fairs and different things going around our neck of the woods. And boy, if you're into observatories, if you've been to Sun River Observatory, that's a neat one. There's also one. Oh, man, I think it's called Pine Mountain Observatory that we went to. You go out, I think it's towards Milliken. You go out Highway 20, and you end up going off into the mountains a little bit. And there's an observatory out there, which is really cool. They have the great big camera lenses up there. And I think they're ran by one of the colleges. Anyways, so many fun things to do around here. There's different splash parks. I guess there's a new one in Bend. And, of course, we need something here in Lapine. We do have a lot of lakes, but we need something here locally to get wet at. So, I don't know, maybe we should all just walk through the car wash or something. Maybe that'd be fun. Just kidding on that. But anyways, I hope that that you're getting ready for what's coming in the world, what's going on in the world. We need to be, I think it's a good idea to maybe stock up a little bit on commodities, things, I think that's the right word, but on groceries, non-perishables, get yourself stocked up a little bit. And Kate, and just saying, just in case some of the scary stuff breaks loose in this region, if you are prepared and you can stay carefully in your home, anyways, it might not be a bad time to check your generators and have fuel. And again, you know, don't expect anything bad, but it's always good to be ready. It's just the same as if you live here, you know that we have to be prepared for wildfires. In fact, it got, you know, that everybody got so nervous about it that there was some kind of mandate that rolled out, and some people even lost their insurance over it. But my understanding, now I could be totally wrong, but I think I heard somebody say that it was repealed. It was appealed and then repealed. And so make sure if you were negatively affected by those letters that said that you might lose. Anyways, that your insurance might go up and on and on and on. Anyway, but, you know, do take the time. Get the shrubs away from that are too close to the house, and clean the undergrowth. The tough part is if you need help doing that, you call around and see if you can get some help. Everybody seems to be very busy, but whatever we can do to mitigate having any fires around here would be a great thing. So I pray the Lord bless you and keep you, make his face shine upon you and give you peace. He is so good. So I'm just going to finish out the little bit that's left of this recording of He Is. It gets a little intense towards the end. I hope that's okay. I hope you enjoy it because it is true. He is.
12: Advocate.
13: He is the advocate.
14: The advocate.
13: He is.
15: Jesus Christ.
13: He is.
16: The first begotten of the dead.
13: He is
17: the Prince of the Kings of the Earth.
13: He is
14: the Almighty,
15: which is, which was, which is to come.
18: He is
19: the beginning and the ending.
18: He is
20: the Alpha and the Omega.
19: He is
21: the first and the last.
22: He is
23: he that liveth.
24: He is
25: the tree of life.
26: He is
27: the hidden manna.
28: He
0: He is
2: the faithful and the true witness.
3: He is
4: the Amen.
3: He is
4: the beginning of the creation of God.
3: He is
4: the Lion.

Amen, amen. He absolutely is. Wow, that's a pretty intense recording. They did such a good job on that. I'd tell you who it was from, but I don't know if I got that in there. My bad. Anyways, let's see what's else coming up. We've got, Mid-Oregon Credit Union. I sure appreciate their service. They've done a good job for me. We actually bank with, I think, all the banks around here in some way, shape, or form. Mid-Oregon, I would just assume they still have them, but their car loans had super good percentage rates. And you might look to them if you're looking to get a loan to buy a car or refinance a car. That's what we did. We had one that the financing was getting towards the end and we need to pay it off. So we did it through Mid-Oregon and they give us a great rate. Thai cuisine is really good downtown here in Lapine and not too far from the U.S. Bank and just down the street a little bit. Of course, Bancorp Insurance, they've been helping us out for years in this region, and they represent a lot of companies. So you might want to look into them if you need something. And Moto Aspirations, I hear they're doing a really good job. It's good to have places that you can trust to take things through to. And of course, even St. Vincent de Paul. We appreciate all that they do in our area. Well, let's get another song going here. Let's see. I want to do... I think this one. Who You Say I Am by Hillsong.

Sorry about that. That's my bad. The only reason I knocked that down was because I found out it's not one of my ones that have a

Well, that was David Crowder with Lay Down Your Burdens. What an excellent song. I really enjoyed that one a lot. He did a good job on that. Of course, David Crowder is one of my favorites of all time. You've heard that 1,000 times from me because I really, really appreciate him. Appreciate his music and all that. So many songs, so much music, so little time. Anyways, we're getting at, we're about 39 minutes after the hour. And as we're hitting that number, just looking at the board and looking at so many great places that are around here in Lapine. You know, look around. Do your shopping around. Just like yesterday, we were looking for an adult foster care for a friend. And so we called around and I do know that there's some good ones here in Lapine, but we did some calling around yesterday. Let me just tell you that just about everything you need is here in Lapine. Of course, you know, we have Midstate Electric, who helps out with a lot of things in the region. And if it wasn't for them, you probably don't have any lights. Anyways, so we appreciate that. I want to give a shout out to our first responders, our fire, police, and medical. If it wasn't for them, we, again, as always, we appreciate our human shields. Some people might not like that term, but that is truly what they have done for us. I am so grateful for the work that they do.

And I am grateful for their cooperation in the area. Again, firefighters, thank you for doing your job. And wildland firefighters, thank you for doing that job. I was a certified wildland firefighter at one point, so I could drive people in and out. And didn't ever get called up to do that, but I took the training, and I call it my baked potato license to get into the safety bag if I needed to. Anyways, but you are, all of you, first responders and wildland firefighters, you're all very much appreciated. Thank you for the sacrifice that many of you make, being away from home in extended periods at odd times a day and night. We appreciate that. We had to call for an ambulance the other day for our daughter, and it turned out she, thankfully, with the Lord's help, she was okay. But we called because we trust them. And I'll say something about that. When she was not quite three yet, she was only about 2.5, when her grandparents got sick and they were whisked out of their home because they were medically unstable and they needed to go to the hospital, we thought. And so Mira's remembrance of the paramedics is that the soldiers came and took away her grandma and grandpa and never saw them again. So why am I telling you that? I'm saying that because we are trying to get around firefighters and people like that that are in uniforms and teaching our kids to get that they're good people. They're not somebody to fear. And anyways, but yeah, when Mira needed to talk to them the other day, she wouldn't talk to them because she was afraid that they were going to take us away or even take her away from us or something like that. Anyway, she was really freaked out. And I guess I'm just telling you that, you know, when you're dealing with people, you're not dealing with their moment. You're dealing with their experiences. And with little people, sometimes they're pretty freaked out about people. Might be because they've had a bad, what appeared to be a bad experience with people who just dressed like somebody else. Maybe they look the same as somebody else. Maybe they sound the same as somebody else. And that's so true in life. So I just want to encourage you, if you have a phobia, if you have a problem, an issue, you know, people that are in the first responder categories, first of all, again, thank you. Second of all, always remember that when you are calling to get somebody help, that they might need to calm down before they get help while help is on its way. By all means, dial 911 and take care of the situation. And these guys and gals all do an awesome job. I've met several over the years being there for different people. And so I just pray that helps somehow. I don't know how, but I pray somehow that helps. All right. Let's find us another song here, because that's what we do. We play awesome music. And oh, that one's so good. Let's do The Truth by Megan Woods.

Boy, I really appreciate that line in there where she says, I don't belong to the lies, I belong to you. That is absolutely true. The Lord God wants us to know that we don't belong to the lies that the devil throws at us. We don't belong to all that junk. And of course, the devil's going to do everything he can to trip you up and to get you to lay down and let him drag you around as a mockery to God. And just don't let him do it. Start counting your blessings and he'll get out of there. And the other is rebuke him in the name of Jesus. The other is plead the blood of Jesus. Oh man, does the devil hate the blood of Jesus that washes us as clean as snow. And, you know, here in Lapine, we know what snow is, don't we? We know a lot about snow. Snow is something we're very familiar with, snow and ice. But, you know, that's okay. It's worth it to live here, worth it to be in Newberry Country in this caldera area. And in fact, if you haven't come in and got your copy of the, the visitor's guide that our Chamber of Commerce in Lapine puts out, you have missed out. If you want something, so when people come to your home and they're wondering what to do in the area, they can peruse that and it gives them 1,000 different things to do. Maybe not 1,000, but it's a lot. There's a lot in there. And our team works super hard on that here at the Chamber of Commerce. Anyways, so there's just a plug for that. Let's see what's coming up tonight. The recording I'm doing on Friday, so tonight is Celebrate Recovery at Lapine Christian Center, 6:30 p.m. for dinner, and 7 p.m. Is when the fun starts, our group study, and then we go to small groups. And we're going to be starting step studies here in September, and I'm excited about that. Men's step study groups and women's step study groups. Blah, blah, blah. Anyways, and we're excited about that because we want to help people go further. And I can tell you, if you've ever been part of Celebrate Recovery, the step studies is where the growth happens. And it's not rocket science. It's not brain pain. But it definitely will change your life. And it gives you the tools and abilities to help others see how their life can be better as well. So, anyways, let's get to the next song so I can squelch the alarm that's going off in my pocket because it's really good at it. So we got to find another song here. Come on, it's got to be here. Here's one, I think. No Higher Calling. What a great recording.

You know, that's so true. That is so true. There is no higher calling, no greater honor than to bow and kneel before the Lord. He is so good to us. He has so much for us. And yeah, you know, when Jesus went to the cross for us, of course, he took a horrific death for you and I. And that's kind of hard for us to get our arms around. That's hard for us to get our brain around. That's like trying to get our brain around the Trinity. God the Father, God the Son, God the Holy Spirit. They're all three, the three persons of the Trinity, but yet they're one essence. So I like, you know, somebody tried to explain it using a cube, but a perfect cube has the same height, width, and depth. And everywhere the height goes, the width and depth goes. And everywhere the width and depth goes, the height goes. And I mean, it just keeps going on like that. But and what we know is there's a difference in authority. The Father's highest in authority. We see that very clearly in Scripture. The Son is just below him. And then, of course, the Holy Spirit gets his authority and his work directly from the Father and the Son. So, wow, we're getting a weird anomaly there coming through for some reason. I'll just assume that might have been a, what do they call that? a solar flare. That maybe that was a solar flare. Was that a solar flare? Does anybody tell? So what am I trying to say? So, it is the best place you could possibly ever be is in the throne room of the Lord. He said, when you blow it, come into my throne room of grace to find mercy and grace to help you in your time of need. I know that I need his grace. I need his mercy. I still need to grow up in some things of God. And you know, sometimes our hearts are struggling because of all that's going on in the world today. I just want you to know, the Lord loves you. And the reason we do this show is because we love you. We want you to have the best life possible. We want you to have what Jesus died for, which was so that you'd have life and have it to the full. Unfortunately, there's a lot of bad stuff out there. The Lord has a solution. Him. And confidence in who he is. You know, one of the things I appreciate about being a Christian, I don't fear death. Yeah, of course, there's some methods I don't like. I was a nursing assistant for a few years, and I've done a lot of hospital work. I can tell you this. There's a lot of things I would just rather not die from. But the one thing I know for sure is no matter how I die, I know where I'm going. And I hope you do too. So, well, let's get on to a different song. Even though this is one of my favorite songs of all time. Actually, we'll just, because we're almost out of time, we'll just go ahead and let that run out. That is such a good song. Such a good message. I pray that as you're winding, man, do we not have one last month, August? Yeah, I think this is, so we're almost at the end of July, so we still got August for summer. In fact, it'll probably be nice and piping hot in our region. But so get out and enjoy. Get out and have your vacations. You know, don't let yourself just burn up and burn out. Right? So let yourself get some R&R.

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1: Thank you. We're going to move it back up a little bit. 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

0: I don't believe it. 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
1: We sing about beauty and we sing about truth. At 10,000.

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Robert, Luke, and Susie. Susie, darling, we heard the Falcons. You're so fine. All right, well, I'm Dead Ward playing the tunes for you today, and we're going to be having some great, great entertainers on our show. Buddy Holly's coming your way, Little Anthony the Imperials, Jimmy Jones. Remember Handyman? We got that for you. The Hoosier Hot Shots singing Let's Not, and say we did. Alan Jackson, and so much more. We're happy to have you with us. 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You'll be happy that you did. And a quick note, too, if you'd like to follow some of the 50s, 60s, and 70s music that we're playing today, go to vinylrecordmemories.com. 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Let's get after it now, Mr. Barney. We have Buddy Holly saying, that'll be the day.

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I want to tell you just how much I love you, The Twilights with Phil Phillips. That's from 1959. And little Anthony and all of his Imperials saying, I'm on the outside, looking in, from 1964. I'm Ned Ward playing all the music for you from 2026. How about that? but we're playing the old stuff. You know, we're playing the music. We have some from the 40s, the 50s, all the way through the 1990s, just for you. Hard to find on any other radio station around. The mix that Mr. Barney puts together for us. We combine the doo-wop hits with the golden oldies, with the memory makers, and so much more. And we call our show the Oldie Show. I guess that's because we're getting old, right, Mr. Barney? Yeah. Well, a quick reminder now, Monday nights with the Milkman, a new wave 80s music show with, and also alternative music. With the Milkman, 5 o'clock on Monday nights, 5 to 7, right here on 107.3. And let's see, what's up next? Buck Owens. Love Buck Owens. 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

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More great music coming your way right now by request. Johnny Horton, going north to Alaska. We are

All the way back from 1984, that's Ricky Skaggs. What a great song that is. Uncle Penn, number one back in 1984. And we heard another number one, but it was 1961. North to Alaska by Johnny Horton. And another number one. We just keep playing the number ones, don't we, Barney? Yeah. K.T. Osland. Hey, Bobby. Well, I think the next one is a number one, too, in the days gone by. It's by Patti Page. I went to your wedding. Some of you remember this song. Here we go.

0: Hey, hey, wow. 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That's kind of a downer, Mr. Barney.
1: Yeah.
0: Good song. Very popular, and Patti Page sold a lot of records. I went to your wedding. All right. We have time right now to listen to Norm Fox and the Rob Roys. Tell Me Why, and then the Jamies with Summertime, Summertime, Summertime. Yeah.

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1: 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If you have a request or a comment about our show, send me an email. We'd love to hear from you. And if you're planning another outing or so before the, before everybody goes back to school and we get ready for football and all the good things, and you'd like to be part of the show, send me your request. We'll put it on for you. And let's see, what else? 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We are on the air Monday through Saturday at 11 a.m. on 107.3 on your FM dial. And around the world, around the earth, around the whole big ball of wax here, we are on the Internet. Yeah. Isn't everybody? We are at NewberryMix.com. All right, Alan Jackson taking us up to the top of the hour. Stay with us. More great music coming up.

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